0: Hi, this is Robert Plant. You're getting the lead out with Carol Miller.
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SGP. And yeah, they named it after the oil treatment for your car. Then they had to think of words to go with the initials. For real. It's Q104.3. Great to be hanging out with you. I hope you're planning ahead, you know, staying safe. 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

Yeah is on Lithium. So there. It's Q104.3 with Carol Miller. Great hanging out with you. Hope you're hanging in and all prepared for whatever's going to come with the weather tonight. Billy Idol has some dancing for you.

Red Hot Chili Peppers, Q104.3. Carol Miller here congratulating Stan Mikos of Jackson, New Jersey. Just got those tickets to see Smashing Pumpkins at the Barclays Center. We got more tickets for you all weekend here on The Q. Welcome.

I don't know if you're flying out tonight with the weather and everything. Q104.3, you're with Carol Miller. New book coming out about Stevie Nicks. And if she didn't write it herself, I don't know if she's going to like it. I don't know anything about it, but just in general, you know what I mean? Someone writes a book about you and it's not you. Right.

Yeah, yeah. Q104.3. Hope you're doing okay tonight. So far here in Midtown, no rain yet, but a bunch of big wind. Be lucky if that's all we get, but wishing you the best and hope you're getting prepared.

That's a great song with really silly lyrics. Outside of the final countdown, the rest of the story, they're going to Venus, and they've got a lot of light years to go, and hey, how about some Allman Brothers on the queue? This makes more sense.

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2: No.
1: Stop it.
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1: Stop it.
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And yes, it is time for Eddie Trunk Rocks, bringing you the best variety of new and classic hard rock and metal. Thank you for hanging with me as always. And as always, we have so much to do on this show. We've got so much music to bring you. All the new stuff, all the classic stuff, all the news on everything happening in the world of rock. Remember, keep up with everything I have going on by following me on social media. It's very simple because everything is pretty much just at my name, at Eddie Trunk on X, Instagram, Facebook page, YouTube, where you'll find video of interviews, podcast, the Eddie Trunk podcast, totally free. New episodes every Thursday featuring artist interviews as well. So if you're looking for interviews, I got them for you on demand, uncensored, in full, audio or video. Make sure you keep an eye on the podcast. That's where you get everything. And then some of the video content is on YouTube for the interviews that do have video with them. So many ways to connect, and it's always great to connect with you and share all this great

great music with you that we love so much from all the various decades. We're going to get things going with some Zeppelin. A little something different to kick it off this week. And of course, you know, if I'm going to play Zeppelin, I'm not going to play you Stairway to Heaven. I'm not going to play A Whole Lot of Love. I'm not going to play you Kashmir. I'm going to go deep. I'm going to go heavy. I'm going to go the 11-minute and change guitar arsenal from the Presence album. Yes, we've got to kick off the show, Achilles' Last Stand on Eddie Trunk Rocks.

0: Pat Travers, Boom Boom, Out Go the Lights from the classic Pat Travers live album. Pat Travers, one of many, many artists who about 2.5 years ago played a concert for me in Vegas to celebrate at the time my 40th year in radio. And the good news is that concert is finally going to come out. Keep an eye on my YouTube page at Eddie Trunk. We'll start rolling it out there. Pro shot, pro recorded. It's going to blow your mind. Very happy to get this out very, very soon. Pat Travers comes out and actually does Snortin' Whiskey during the concert. But instead, on the radio, we did Boom Boom, Out Go the Lights. Rainbow, Gates of Babylon, from the Long Live Rock and Roll album, the late, great Ronnie James Dio. Not the first time we'll hear from him in this show. And we started with Zeppelin. I don't generally play a lot of Zeppelin on this show, only because you hear Zeppelin so much, so often, everywhere. And I like to kind of keep things on this show, you know, a little different and deeper, and tracks and bands you don't hear all the time, or especially not necessarily bands, but certainly songs you don't hear all the time. But I'm going to give you some Zeppelin. I'm going to give you something cool, something deep, something different from what I think is a very underrated album, Presence, and what many think is one of Zeppelin's riffiest, most guitar driven, heavy songs. And that's certainly saying something, Achilles' Last Stand. It's Eddie Trunk. We got to take a break. When we come back, a brand new band featuring Orianthe on guitar and vocals. We'll hit you with that next.
1: Heavy metal makes you feel like you can conquer the world, or at least headbang your way through it. Eddie Trunk rocks.
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0: Welcome back, everybody, to this week's edition of Eddie Trunk Rocks. New band on the alert here called The Power of Three. Features Rhonda Smith on bass, Cindy Blackman Santana on drums. You certainly recognize her last name. She's a legendary drummer, but also now the wife of Carlos Santana. And on guitar and vocals, Orianthi, who has played with, of course, Michael Jackson, Alice Cooper, her own solo career, Richie Sambora. This is a blues power trio produced by the legendary Eddie Kramer. The debut album is coming out a little later on this year. Again, the band is called The Power of Three. This is called War in the Streets, the first music from this new trio on Eddie Trunk Rocks.
21: Black, white, yellow, red, brown, a rainbow of colors painted.

From the Jakey Lee era of Ozzy Osbourne, Killer of Giants, and new music from the Power of Three, fronted by Orianthe. Track is called War in the Streets. It's Eddie Trunk with one of the all-time classic riffs ever, Montrose 1973 and Rock Candy.

0: Metal Church, band out of Seattle, and their cover of the Deep Purple tune Highway Star. I just saw Deep Purple on their current Splat tour in Vegas. It is remarkable how great and how powerful Deep Purple still are, with two members in the band now in their 80s, including singer Ian Gillan, who is just crushing still. I mean, it's crazy how good Ian still is. And I had a chance to talk to all the guys there, and it was great to see him. We have a lot of history and catch up with them a little bit. Still three members of the classic Mark II lineup of Deep Purple in the group. The current version includes three classic members, Roger Glover, Ian Paice, Ian Gillan, joined, of course, by new guitarist Simon McBride, and on keyboards, the late, great John Lord, of course, replacing John Lord now about 30 years ago, Don Airey. So it's great to see everybody, great to see them still at it, and such an enormous influence Deep Purple had on so many, including Metal Church, as you just heard with their cover of Highway Star. It's actually a Deep Purple tribute record coming out soon as well, and of course we now know a really cool moment when on Long Island a little while ago, Ritchie Blackmore got up for the first time in over 30 years and performed Smoke on the Water with the current lineup of Deep Purple. It's crazy because you got a lot of bands out there with like no original members, or one original member might be the drummer or something. You know, nothing against drummers, but you know what I mean. And Deep Purple, all these years on, still three members, classic lineup members in the touring lineup. Incredible. Montrose, first band featuring Sammy Hagar and Rock Candy. Sammy recently wrapped up his latest residency in Las Vegas. A great interview I did with Sammy that made tons of news around the world. And you can hear that on my podcast if you didn't catch it. Also, the video will be on YouTube. Ozzy, Killer of Giants, new band, Power of Three. One note on the Ozzy song. I think a lot of people thought coming off of Back to the Beginning that maybe that would be the catalyst for Jakey Lee to get back out on the road again. But unfortunately, that did not happen. And I was not surprised by that. I think Jake has been pretty well retired now for a while. I don't expect him to do anything again, unfortunately, but it's nice for him to have that moment at Back to the Beginning. And if you want to hear more about Ozzy and Back to the Beginning, I have a brand new interview with Tony Iommi that is available on my podcast and also on YouTube. We'll take a break and more of the best variety of hard rock and metal on Eddie Trunk Rocks right after this.
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5: Welcome back, everybody. It's Eddie Trunk. A set of Tony Iommi / Black Sabbath music. Tony Iommi, as I mentioned earlier, I had him on for my podcast recently. You can, again, hear that right now just by finding my podcast on any of your favorite podcast platforms. Search my name. It'll come up. We also have video of the interview. If it's not on my YouTube page at Eddie Trunk yet, it will be soon. Tony Iommi with a new solo record coming out. So great that Tony at 77 is still making new music. And if you listen to the interview, he said he might even consider touring or doing some shows at least. Brand new from Tony Iommi, the architect of heavy rock. This is called World Alone.

0: Well, that is the Black Sabbath album with Ian Gillan on vocals, the only record they made with Ian as the singer, Born Again, a record that when it came out in 83 was pretty maligned, but since has become extremely highly regarded. And again, if you go listen to my recent interview with Tony Iommi, he does say they are wanting to remix that album and put out a new special edition of it. Let's hope that finally happens. But that's the only version we have as of now, the original version, Zero the Hero. Black Sabbath, Lonely is the Word, from the first album with Ronnie James Dio on vocals, Heaven and Hell. Just a stunning vocal performance from Ronnie. And from the Aussie era of Sabbath, Supernaut, and some solo Tony Iommi in there as well. It's Eddie Trunk. Thank you for being here on this week's edition of Eddie Trunk Rocks, bringing you a great variety of new and classic hard rock and metal each and every week. Coming up a little later, something from the Coming Kiss Rock and Roll Over Deluxe 50th Anniversary Box Set. But we got more to do before we get to that, including a new one from Anthrax next.
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0: We are back. It's Eddie Trunk, Anthrax, lifelong friends, have a brand new great album out. Finally, the album is available in the stores, and Anthrax opening some shows for Iron Maiden, doing some of their own shows as well. As a matter of fact, at the time you're hearing this, I may very well be seeing Anthrax in Los Angeles, both playing a headline show at the Roxy and also opening for Iron Maiden. The new album is incredible. From it, maybe my favorite track called Edge of Perfection.

0: Judas Priest covering Chuck Berry's Johnny Be Good from the Ram It Down album. Before that, a band called Angel from the 70s that I always say people either loved or never heard of. And unfortunately, there's a lot more people in the never heard of category. A band that should have been huge. Big stage show, Casablanca Records, had the look, but it just did not translate for them back in the 70s. Although still active, with still two original members in the lineup from the live album Live Without a Net, that is Tower, and new music from Anthrax, Edge of Perfection, from the brand new album, which is out now. I'm not going to attempt to pronounce the title because I botch it every time, but you'll just know it's from the new Anthrax record. Hey, follow me on social media at Eddie Trunk. All your info and updates, eddietrunk.com is the website. 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Subscribe there. Video of artist interviews. And of course, the podcast has all the artist interviews hitting every Thursday with new episodes. When we come back, something from the coming new 50th anniversary box set of the Kiss classic studio album, Rock and Roll Over, next.
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0: Well, we've reached the end of another edition of Eddie Trunk Rocks. Thank you for listening, everybody. We are going to close out the show with something from the just announced 50th anniversary box set for Kiss Rock and Roll Over. This is something I'm very excited about. I'll tell you, it's been really cool because there have been reissues of the Kiss albums in these super deluxe box sets now for a little while, usually when they hit landmark anniversaries, and they're very, very well done. They're not cheap, but if you have the money, they're pretty, pretty cool collections with great packaging and all sorts of extras. And the one that they just most recently announced is for what is probably my favorite Kiss studio album. And I think for the real hardcore Kiss fans, probably would say the same thing as their favorite studio album. And that is 1976's Rock and Roll Over. And this box set looks incredible. Live stuff, demos, outtakes, all the usual bells and whistles, a remix of the album, a surround sound version of the album. The only track released from the box set so far is a new 2026 remix of what was the biggest, certainly one of the biggest songs from Rock and Roll Over, and that is the Peter Criss sung semi-ballad Hard Luck Woman. Producer Eddie Kramer, who produced the original record, did an alternate new mix of it for 2026. And we're going to play that for you right now from the coming Kiss Rock and Roll Over box set. You might notice some differences here, maybe you won't, but it's a kind of a fresh coat of paint on a Kiss classic with Peter Criss on vocals. Here it is to close out this week's edition of Eddie Trunk Rocks. Catch you guys next week.

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204.3 Rocks New York. That's the boss, Bruce Springsteen. Kelp here and Peter Gabriel going a little bit deeper on his work, his repertoire. This is Games Without Frontiers at the Q.

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Yeah, it was. That was the world's laziest DJ, gang, because I was hanging out in the R's in our vast Q104.3 music library, and I'm going from the Rolling Stones into REM, the one I love.

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AC/DC postponed from tonight at MetLife Stadium to Friday night. So that one's still going to happen. Dirty D's at Underachieved. 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

0: Morning, everybody. How the hell are you? We are live. We are live. And we are here for you. You miserable, miserable bastards. We've got Craig Gass in the studio with us from New York City. We had him checked for ticks and crabs at the gate.
1: Good. We always do. Guests.
0: You know, Craig, we didn't really have you checked for crabs at the gate, but we should have. But
1: God.
0: You know, where did crabs start?
1: Where do they start, or did they start?
0: Where did they start? I mean, like, there has to be the first person with crabs. You get it from a dog? And why can't you get rid of them quickly? I've not had them, but I have. You have. You have had
2: high school. I had a wonderful high school.
0: Good morning, Craig Gass. You had crabs in high school, and how was it to get rid of those crabs?
2: I had a really cool friend named Mike. I want to say his last name so badly. And Mike was, for some reason, cooler than the rest of all of us in high school. And he said, dude, you got crap. Dude, what you need? Dude, we'll, now I've let's go to Walgreens. And we go to Walgreens. You go, yeah, you just need a shampoo. Where is the shampoo? Excuse me, ma'am.
3: Oh, here we go.
2: My friend has crabs. I'm trying to find it. And I went, oh, my God.

0: what are you doing? Like, yeah. And that is when Mike stopped being the coolest guy I'd ever met.
1: Right, right.
0: But yeah, it's a great question. Where does it, how does it end up in that area?
2: Where does it start and where does it end?
0: Yeah, I don't know.
1: Early human ancestors likely contracted the parasites by sleeping in abandoned nests built by gorillas in trees and the grounds 3 million
2: years
1: ago.
2: Don't be a racist, JD.
1: That's 3 million years ago. That's what Google AI says.
3: You know, Steely Dan had a song that was rejected for the Gaucho album called "You Don't Know If You Got the Crabs or the Crabs Got You."
2: How long did it take you to get rid of your crabs?
0: Well, once I got that shampoo, it was Hey, everybody, Craig Gass with crabs, expert. Yeah, it was in high school, and I guess it was a common thing to get when you're a teenager. It's weird. There's like these STDs. You get crabs, and what is that one that it's more common in teenagers and senior citizens than it is in chlamydia. That's
1: chlamydia,
0: crabs. More common in senior citizens. And once you got the shampoo, they're gone.
2: 57 years ago today. Through the Past, Darkly, Big Hits, Volume 2 was released. Number two in both the U.S. and the U.K. A compilation album on a retread, which normally doesn't hit that hard on a re-release, and it did here. And we have our own Keith Richards here in the studio to celebrate this moment with us. Good morning, Keith Richards.
4: How's my parents?
2: That's good. Do you remember this moment in your history?
4: How many years ago was it again?
2: 57 years ago.
4: Oh, 57. Wow. How old was I when 57?
2: How old are you now?
4: What was the album you said we made?
2: Through the Past, Darkly.
4: Oh, Through the Past, Darkly.
2: It was competing with Abigold. Same kind of music.
4: That was the same like that. That was probably like our 17th greatest hits album or something like that. The Brian Jones had, you know, amazing music after we decided to be a 10-bit psychedelic. You know, taking a bit of the LSD. Have you had it?
2: I've never had LSD.
4: You should have it. You look like you're on it now.
1: Guys, I was just downstairs grabbing coffee. You'll never guess who just walked in. Gene Simmons is here.
2: No.
1: Yes.
2: Stop it.
1: I swear to God.
4: Oh, a lovely actress. I thought she died.
1: Gene Simmons from Kiss.
4: Oh, Gene Simmons from Kiss.
1: He was right behind me. Hey, dude.
2: Come on in.
5: Hi, guys. How are you?
2: Good. Great.
5: Keith, good to see you.
4: Look at you, mate. You're taller than I thought. You know, I've only seen like action for you.
5: The great thing about the Rolling Stones is a lot of people steal from Kiss. But when the Rolling Stones do it, you put your own touch to it. And that's why I salute you.
4: That's because I'm an actual guitarist, you know, like that. Right. But your lot, you made the things with the light, you got your star on your eyes.
5: That's right.
4: Why didn't you wear the makeup, love? You look fine if it, right? And the boots spitting blood, and like, I love that. Like, I wanted to do it.
5: You can do it right now for $49.95. Go to kissonline.com and click on my codpiece. And you can do the things that even Keith Richards wants to do.
4: I think we should. Sherry, get Mick on the phone. We're going to do the make. We tried the makeup once, and Mick was terribly allergic to the silver painting wrecks they made, right? And his half of his face fell off. It looked like the leprosy. Have you seen the leprosy?
1: I've seen
4: right?
1: leprosy, yeah.
4: It's like it fell off.
5: Leprosy was one of the original characters in Kiss. There was the Catman, the Starman, and the leprosy.
4: Right, you had the leprosy as well.
5: Right.
4: We should have done it at the time, but we were between albums, right?
5: I got leprosy from a wonderful girl in Little Rock, Arkansas.
4: It took him 3 days to grow it back. On the top end, right? Because he took my advice for the only time in his life, and he took the only thing that cures leprosy in a cosmetic nature, right? Just a large amount, a copious amount of raw opium is what he's got to take. And he did it, like, but you lot, with the makeup and the smoke and drums and all that, don't like that. What is your drummer's name?
5: Peter Chris.
4: You know, he owes me $500.
5: Same.
4: We had a bet on Lakers game back in 1979. So I'm always spending a little time in Los Angeles because I am a Jet Setter. And I've never had the leprosy, but I've had the crabs a time or two, right?
2: We're here with Gene Simmons the great Keith Richards. This is quite a moment. This is one of the largest moments on the John Clayville Show we've ever had. This, I mean, to be blessed with rock royalty. Gods,
5: John, can I be serious for 1 second?
2: Yes.
5: I have to salute Keith Richards.
2: Okay.
5: And the entire Rolling Stones catalog might be the greatest rock albums of all time. Would you not agree?
2: Absolutely.
5: And that's why they're available for a limited time at kissonline.com. 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
2: $99.95. God. Keith, do you think that you would have made more money in life if you were the promoter like Gene is?
4: No doubt about it. But I haven't taken the time like that. And I'm a bit of a creative Bob as well, but you know, you've got your creative side as well, you know. Such poetry. It's God of Thunder. As if that's not enough, right? Wait till I get to it, right? God of Thunder and Rock and Roll, right?
5: That's right.
4: Calling Dr. Love. That's beautiful. It's the Brian Jones type of thing that we're missing today, right? Back in the day, but we had good songs, but never anything like, I know you love Sympathy for the Devil, right?
5: Of course.
4: Mick was always afraid to sing it, and bad things happened every time he sung it in public. That's true.
5: Keith, can I ask you a question? Because we do the same thing. We're both in rock bands, and I wonder, are you like me when you get on stage and you see 20,000 hot, half-naked women out there? Are you thinking the same thing I'm thinking? How many of these whores got in for free? Are you thinking that?
4: I never thought about it, but I noticed them, you know. We've got a good selection of birds at the show, but they're all 65. Mm-hmm. So, but I like that. I've been around it, and I found they've got skills. But generally, going on stage, I've had quite a bit of cocaine. Right? Don't tell me why. Because I quit cocaine.
6: Quit.
4: Yeah, yesterday at about 7 p.m. Because that's why I've got my parrot with me, because he makes sure I don't lose my cocaine.
2: Oh.
5: You know, Keith is bringing up a very serious subject, and I don't want to joke about drug and alcohol addiction. It's a very serious problem in America. It's a serious problem around the world, which is why we've opened the Ace Frehley Drug and Alcohol Center right now for $20,000. Oh, you got a drug problem? Are you thinking about having a drug problem? Come to the Ace Frehley Drug and Alcohol Center for a limited time. You can come in and get help from a camp counselor like Peter Chris for an extra $20.
4: I think I'll go. Can I use drugs in the clinic? Is that all right?
5: If you got $20, you can do whatever you want.
4: All right. Sounds like a great collaboration like that, right? Thanks, John.
2: Keith Richards, Gene Simmons.
0: Thank you.
2: It's been an honor.
5: If you missed any part of this conversation, it's available right now at kissonline.com.
4: Rock roll.
2: Speech impediment, Terrence. Did you catch all of that?
7: Yes, sir.
2: Can you believe Gene Simmons is here today in studio?
5: From Kiss?
7: It's Gene Simmons' jewels.
2: Oh, yeah.
7: When that show came out, I was in the tank room, the rehab.
5: I just want to let everybody at home know that we have a Kiss decoder ring that can decipher.
2: Speech impediment, Terrence.
5: Yes.
2: He sits on hold the whole show every day.
5: Really?
2: And then we've got Blind Dorian up in Pittsburgh. Blind Dorian, how are you?
8: I'm blind.
0: Well, that summarizes it.
2: So, Craig, Blind Dorian has money, and he hangs out at the topless joint in Pittsburgh, Rick's.
0: And he's blind.
2: And he's blind. And he spends his money on, he has a lot of girls, and they come to the house, and he's getting one of them trained to, he was a drug runner, private pilot in the 80s.
0: Okay.
2: And he still has that aviation bug in him, so he wants to teach these strippers how to fly.
0: Can't make this up.
1: Story.
2: Dorian, am I misquoting you?
8: Precisely correct.
2: And you have an update on Debbie. She got her her solo?
6: No, I got news on Debbie. She's done flying a bonanza. I only had a 10-hour block here. I bought a Cardinal, a Cessna Cardinal 150, an old one.
2: Yep.
6: And we're going to come back. We're going to fly later today. We're going to go down to Houston Hobby. How big is the runway down there?
2: It's big. I mean, it lands 747. So yeah. It's going to be fine.
0: And you're legally blind.
6: Yeah, totally blind.
0: How many planes have you crashed trying to teach these women?
6: Well, maybe Houston will be the first.
2: Yeah. Blind Dorian, hold tight. I've got to go to break. Everybody, the lightning round's coming up. 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
2: Tommy in Houston, 67, Mustang convertible, 289, odometer says 35, might have been rolled back. We just assume they've all been rolled back, by the way. Because back then, that was the gig, is to everybody bust their miles off their cars. Tommy, are you there?
24: Yes, sir, I'm here. Well, Mr. Wolf, if you look at the odometer, there's only so many digits for the odometer. So it says 35,000. There's no zero in front of it. There's nothing in front of it. So it might have 135. It might
2: Tommy,
24: have
2: Tommy.
24: Yes, sir.
2: Who do you think you're talking to?
24: Mr. Wolf.
2: Do you not think I know this already? Are you trying to teach me about car odometers in the six and the five digits?
24: I'm not trying to say much because you hang up on people. So what do you need to know?
2: Okay, good. Now we're talking straight. You call it a barn find. So I'm assuming that the top is trashed. Is that a fair statement? The soft top?
24: Yes, sir, it is.
2: Okay, and is the paint, does it need paint?
24: Yeah, it's just the I pulled it out of there, and what happened was I went to buy a piece of equipment. The crackheads have sold everything out there, all the aluminum, and I told the lady, I said, they're fixing to get that next. She right. said, get the car out of here.
2: So
24: said,
2: you gave her $2,000 for it, you gave her $1,500 for it, and you want $8,000.
24: No, I didn't. I give her more than that. I think I screwed up, but anyway.
2: Well, did they still put the restoration on this car? If you want a full make it nice, it's $50,000. I just don't know the condition. I don't know what we've got. So I need photos. Because I'll give $8,000 for the thing if I can make it work. I just don't know. Are the seats blown out of it? Does it run?
24: No, sir. Everything is in the car. It was somewhere it was parked. I pulled it out. When I got it back to my shop in Houston, tinkering around with it, the floorboard's gone. There's water in the oil. It's for somebody to take and do a total deal. I don't have time for it.
2: I think you screwed up. I don't know what you paid for it. Okay, it sounds like a $2,000 ride. Maybe.
24: I paid $6,000 for it.
2: Well, you should have left it to her and the crackheads, because that car,
24: you know what, you're probably right.
2: It's not desirable enough to spend the $50,000 on to restore it. Because when you're done with it, it brings $30,000. That's
24: right.
2: The problem.
24: The back end of this deal is that lady called me the other day telling me that they had a Shelby Mustang, a 60 Shelby Mustang.
2: Stop.
24: Parked in the
2: Stop.
24: Back.
2: Stop. Yeah. Let's go get that one and quit talking about this pile of junk. Because a Shelby,
24: you know what,
2: is
24: you
2: worth
24: have
2: restoring.
24: Just a little bit of patience. If you'd have some patience, let me finish. Okay, the 67 Shelby in the back, okay? It was in box in this building because the guy that owned all this was smoking too much chicken feed. He went to prison. The lady's asking me to help her. Somebody pulled that car out of there. And I said, I'll be out there this morning. I wanted the title of the car because those Shelby guys, this is like the real deal. I'm going to find out what happened to the Shelby and who got it. Because I'm going to camp out there tomorrow and get with all those crackheads and buy whatever they want. And I'm going to find out where that car's at.
2: Okay.
24: That's the one I want. I don't even want that. I want to get it and I want to sell it.
2: Okay, let's do that one. I'll pay for it. We'll partner. We'll do whatever you want to do if it's a real one. Is it a GT350 or a GT500? Sure. Or if it is a Super Snake, it is even more special. We need to figure out that car and quit worrying about this one.
24: Mr. Wolf, I'm going out there tomorrow, and I'm going to talk to the lady. She said there was also a bunch of shiny motors out here.
2: Man.
24: 70 years old. Shiny motors to me mean chrome. I'm going to find out what's going on, and I'll call you back. Get me in touch with whoever your sidekick is up there.
2: It'll be me on this one. Go to JCWShow.com and click email John. Send me your stuff. I'll send you my personal email, and then you can send me the pictures. And like some of these motors, if they're 427 motors, they could be worth a lot of money. So it's worth taking photos of the motors. But the Shelby, we might make some money with. The guy
24: that got locked up, he was a real guy. I mean, because I looked and I seen the stuff that was laying there and what he was doing when he finally took the trip to Texas. He knew what he was doing, but they sold everything.
2: I'm going to find out.
24: Perfect. I'm going to email you.
2: Right.
24: I'll give you my number, and let's try to make it happen.
2: I'm going to find out what happened. Thank you, sir. 800-800-7234. My name's John Clay Wolf. 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
2: Hey, Bob, you know something we haven't done in a while?
28: No.
2: We've got 6 minutes. Do you want to knock out of Jeopardy?
28: Oh, boy. Six-minute Jeopardy.
2: Is that quick. Is that quick?
29: That's very quick.
2: Really?
29: Yeah.
2: How long does it take to do Jeopardy?
28: Well, I don't know.
29: We'll find out.
28: Must be time to test the intellect and pop culture IQ of our own John Clay Wolf Show crew. Let's take a look at our categories. Category one, highway history. What do you know about how we get around on highways of the world? And category two, fake movie agents. Non-Asian actors playing Far East characters. Ready to play Jeopardy?
2: We are. So we got you, Craig, myself, JD, and Pre-K.
28: When you're ready to answer a question, just say ding, ding, ding, and ding, we will ding, acknowledge ding. You. Want to start with category two? Russian-born Yul Brynner won an Academy Best Actor Award for his portrayal of King Mongkut in this big-budget musical film from 1956.
2: Go ding, ding, ding.
28: Julie Andrews.
2: John? The King and I?
28: That is correct.
29: Hey,
28: what is The King and I? Question two. Actor David Carradine literally wore yellow face makeup in this breakout role as Kwal Chang Kane in this popular 1970s martial arts western series.
2: Ding, ding, ding.
28: John?
2: Auto-asphyxiation.
30: Yes. No.
28: Incorrect.
31: Okay. Ding, ding, ding.
28: Greg?
31: Tracy Morgan.
30: No.
28: Incorrect.
31: Bridge on River Kwai.
28: Incorrect.
2: Do you know it, Jake? Because we're out.
30: I don't. I'm out.
28: Correct answer is, what is Kung Fu?
31: Is Kung Fu?
28: Question three. Though Mickey Rooney's portrayal of a Japanese character was considered comic genius at the time, it's now considered a fairly racist stain on this classic film from 1961 starring Audrey Hepburn.
31: Ding, ding.
29: No, Tracy.
31: I'd like to buy an egg roll.
29: Wrong game.
28: You're in the right frame, though.
31: Mm-hmm. Okay.
2: So it's an Asian slant?
28: Yes. He's in the bathtub, taking a bath. John. Very fake Asian. It's hilarious.
2: JD, you're older than I am.
30: Dude, I don't.
2: He's giving us stuff from the 20s.
30: I know, I'm the 20s.
28: Correct answer is, what is breakfast at Tiffany's?
2: I was going to say that, but I didn't think that was right. I didn't think he was in it. Damn it. Okay.
28: Got in trouble later for that. Down to our category one questions. Running from Chicago to Santa Monica, this stretch of interstate was formerly known as the Will Rogers Highway. It runs through St. Louis, Joplin, Missouri.
2: Oh, ding, ding, ding. What is Route 66?
28: That's correct.
6: Hey, John's the only one on the board. Two, nothing, nothing, nothing.
28: Ain't it always?
2: I would have had Breakfast at Tiffany's if I'd gone with my gut.
28: Question two. One of the lesser known traits of this former empire notes their status of having created the first practical network of roads as early as 300 BC.
31: Ding, ding.
6: Oh, Tracy.
31: What is Death Row Records?
28: No, incorrect.
9: No.
28: That's incorrect.
6: No. You're terrible at this game, Tracy. Mm-hmm. Ding, ding, ding. Oh, pre-K.
28: Pre-K.
6: What is Rome?
28: That's correct. What is the Roman Empire?
31: That's what I was going to say.
9: But you didn't.
28: Now, okay. Question three. If you find yourself traveling between Key West and Jacksonville, you'd know for sure you're on this stretch. Renamed the Jimmy Buffett Memorial Highway in 2024.
2: Ding, ding, ding. What is the PCH? No, I mean the 108A, whatever it's called.
9: Ding, ding, ding.
31: Ding, ding.
9: What is the A1A?
28: The A1A is correct.
31: What is where white people live?
6: Yes, you're right.
28: Also correct.
6: Yes.
28: Jamie, into our bonus rounds of Category 2. James Bond disguised himself as a Japanese bridegroom in order to elude Spectre's assassins in this spy action thriller from 1967.
2: One more time.
28: Iruka Japanese.
31: Ding, ding.
6: Oh, Tracy.
31: What is the Wiz?
9: No.
28: Very close. That's very close.
2: What's the question?
28: James Bond disguised himself as a Japanese bridegroom in order to elude Spectre assassins in this spy action thriller from 1967.
2: Ding, ding, ding, the spy that loved me.
28: That's incorrect.
9: Ding, ding, ding.
28: JD?
9: You only live twice.
28: That is correct.
6: Oh, JD's in the lead, everybody.
2: Was that a double?
6: That's a double, yeah.
2: Oh, damn.
9: Yeah,
28: next bonus question. A number of actors, including Hugo Weaving, Halle Berry, Hugh Grant, James Darcy, and Keith David, all played Asian characters in parts of this sweeping epic science fiction film from 2012 and represents the only time Tom Hanks and Halle Berry ever worked together in a movie.
31: Ding, ding.
6: Great.
31: What's Boys in the Hood?
6: Tracy.
28: Again, very close.
9: So close.
28: So close.
2: Pre-K?
6: Ding, ding. What is Cloud Atlas?
28: That's correct.
6: Oh!
28: Nice.
6: What? We have a tie, gentlemen. Pre-K and JD tied at three. Final question here.
28: Back into Category 1 bonus questions. This unofficial 7,000-mile network of roads in Russia spans from St. Petersburg to Vladivostok.
2: Ding, ding, ding. What is the Ottoman Highway?
28: Incorrect. But you're on the right road. You're on the right path. That was funny. Correct answer is...
2: Tracy Morgan, do you have any African-American Russian jokes?
31: I'm confused.
28: Correct answer is, what is the Trans-Siberian Highway?
2: Ah!
28: I got one more for you,
2: you know,
28: that time.
2: What is the deal with the Trans-Siberian Orchestra? You know, are they trans? Are they straight? Are they Siberian? God. I don't get it.
28: This multicolored raceway is commonly considered the most difficult track to race on in Nintendo's series of Mario Kart games.
31: Ding, ding.
6: Oh, okay.
31: Can you ask the question again?
28: This multicolored raceway is commonly considered the most difficult track to race on in Nintendo's series of Mario Kart games.
31: Multicolored, what is Benetton?
28: Incorrect. I really wanted it to be. I really wanted it to be.
6: 3K?
10: Ding, ding, ding. If y'all don't know, I got to take this.
6: Take it.
10: What is Rainbow Road?
28: That's correct.
6: Hey, we got a winner.
2: 3K is the winner.
6: 3K.
2: We will be back.
28: Hey, really?
2: Uno momento, wow. Por favor. And remember, the podcast goes up this afternoon with no music and no commercials at jcwshow.com. Also, be right back.
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Someone said, how would you feel if your daughter brought home a black man? And it's like, this ain't 1950 anymore, okay? It's 2026, pal. My daughter is a black man, okay? So...

0: I don't care if you're black, white, Latino, or other. That was funny.
1: Yeah.
0: My daughter is a black man. 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Craig Gass is in the studio. He's a famous impersonator. He's been working on the Stern Show for like 20 years, doing voices and bits and jokes. Craig, when you do these celebrity impersonations, have you ever pissed anybody off?
2: Yeah. I mean, you know, there's Gene Simmons who showed up to confront me live on the air, and then I go to the Super Bowl every year. And they always have a big media center, and there's all these sports stations from around the world broadcasting from the media center. Monday, Tuesday, Wednesday, before the Super Bowl, there's nobody in there.
0: Okay.
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0: It's called Radio Row.
2: Radio Row. And so the only remotely sports guy I can do an impression of is Tom Arnold, who used to host the Best Damn Sports Show, period. Mm-hmm. And I'll go full-blown Tom Arnold. We're live from the Super Bowl, and joining us is Tom Arnold. Hey, guys. It's great to be here at the Super Bowl. And a lot of celebrities are coming into town. I was actually at a Cocaine Anonymous meeting last night with Brett Favre. I probably shouldn't say that out loud, but Brett's a big cokehead. And his sponsor is Marv Albert. Marv's addicted to upskirt porn. I probably shouldn't say that out loud, but he's always pumping off at work. And I'll just start naming random sports guys and attaching them to addictions.
0: Right.
2: And every year, the internet attacks Tom Arnold online and goes, dude, it's supposed to be anonymous. What's wrong with you? And Tom Arnold will fight everyone and go, hey, did you notice that Sam Kinison was also on the air? That guy's been dead for 30 years, you idiot. That wasn't me. It's a comedian. His name's Craig Gass. I wish he would stop. And yeah, and he's... I ran into him at a roast a couple years ago, and I went, oh my God, Tom, I'm Craig Gass. And he looked at me and went... Oh, yeah. yeah, you're great. You're great. And he just walked away. I was like, oh, man, I felt bad because I love Tom Arnold. Yeah.
3: Do you enjoy doing the roasts?
2: I love doing the roasts. I'm actually doing one here in Texas. Somebody hired me who's a huge Howard Stern fan, has hired me to run her birthday roast tonight. So I wrote sets for 7 people who've never done comedy before to all make fun of each other. And yeah, as soon as the show's over, I got to get back up and get ready for that event tonight. But the roasts are incredible. And it's hard because you can't rehearse it. Mm-hmm. You know, you only get one shot at it. And if anybody falls, everybody piles on. And there's comedians that have gotten their feelings hurt. You know, they put on a brave face. And me, I mean, my whole family's deaf. So I know as soon as they go, hey, Craig Gass is here. I don't know if you guys know, but Craig's whole family is deaf. And I just start laughing before we get to the jokes. This doesn't hurt me at all. You know. But yeah, have you guys ever participated in a roast?
0: No.
2: It's frightening.
0: Yeah.
2: It can be frightening, but man, is it exhilarating. But yeah, I'm trying to think of who else's feelings could have gotten hurt. I mean,
0: you said something about Shaq a minute ago.
2: Oh, well, Shaq asked, I made a mistake. And I told Shaq about something that I didn't realize he was going to dig a little deeper into. I just casually said to Shaq, the first time he brought me on his podcast, I said, you know, last night before you flew me here to Atlanta, I was in Los Angeles at the Comedy Store, and Adam Sandler showed up and did a joke about you. And I was like, oh my God, I'm working with that guy tomorrow. And Shaquille O'Neal said, what was the joke? And I went, I don't think I should.
0: I don't feel secure.
2: I don't feel good about this. Right. I don't think I need to say, what was the joke? And I went, well, according to Adam, okay, Adam said he gave you a role in the movie Grown Ups 2. Is that true? And he goes, yeah. And I go, okay. So apparently he said you made an announcement on the set because you guys were filming at a college campus and you were going to take a long break. And apparently, according to Adam, you said, I'm going to take a shower. And you walked away. And the way Adam tells the story is he said, and that's when I knew that this is my chance. I'm finally going to get to see Shaquille O'Neal's penis. And it's not gay. It's not gay. I want to be able to tell my kids, hey, your dad saw something amazing once. And then apparently, according to the story, Adam Sandler sneaks into the shower when all of a sudden Shaquille O'Neal's bodyguard pops up. Boom! And Shaquille O'Neal's bodyguard is even bigger than Shaquille. big black guy, bald head. And then Adam Sandler goes running back out to the set, and he feels bad because now he realizes he has to tell Shaquille O'Neal why he was in the shower. And Shaq comes back out to the set, and Adam goes, I'm sorry. I know you probably, I was just trying to see how big you're, you know. And I know your bodyguard told you. And he said, I don't have a bodyguard. I go, yeah, the big black guy. And he goes, nope, that was my penis. It's a great joke. It's a great joke. And thank God Shaquille O'Neal laughed at it when I said it to his face. So, but yeah, it's crazy. Being able to do impressions of people, almost everyone that I do an impression of has tried to meet me. It's incredible.
0: Really?
2: Yeah. Well, mainly because of Howard Stern. People hear about it from Howard, and then they track me down, and then I'll be in some kind of an event, and someone will tap me on the shoulder and go, hey, I heard you do an impression of me. And it's like, you know, it's always kind of awkward.
0: We had the guy that calls into Stern as Trump. Was that you?
2: Oh, my God. There is a guy named John. Oh, what is his
0: name? No, he's the great. Elliot hooked me up with this guy, and he was so good. It was crazy.
2: Yeah, there's a Trump guy that is fun. And he puts on the makeup and the wig. Oh, and he stands in front of the podium. Oh, John, I can't think of his name off the top of my head, but he is so good at Trump. So good.
0: How long does it take you to download and digest a voice that you're going to impersonate?
2: Usually a few days.
0: It takes a
2: long? You know, like when Family Guy, when Linda was the casting director, she'll call and go, hey, Craig, can you do Owen Wilson? And I'll go, I shouldn't say this on the air, but I'll lie and go, oh, my God. Yeah, that's one of my favorite. I go, my buddy John and I, that's what we do. We always do dueling Owen Wilsons. Let me ask you a question. When do you need the Owen Wilson body? And she'll say, can you get it to me by next Friday? Absolutely. No problem. And then I'll listen to Owen Wilson over and over and over again until I can get some kind of semblance of like, oh, wow, yeah, I love heroin, you know, or whatever. And then I'll send it over and they'll go, yeah, wow, that's good. You know, but I need a few days, especially for someone like, if I was to do an impression of you, mm-hmm. You have such a normal sounding voice
0: right.
2: that it's harder to find a hook.
3: Actually, no. Bobbo does a great impression of John. Have you
2: I
3: ever
2: would
3: heard this?
2: Love oh, to yes. hear an impression of John from Bobbo.
4: Hey, Craig. It's not. Charlie always says that. Charlie's my biggest admirer, but it's not an impersonation. It's not even an impression. It's just, we just do a regular show. Let's do some rock and roll. I buy cars on the radio. Yeah. I was telling my sidekick the other day, I said, hey, Bob, we've got a pretty good show, but would you shut up?
3: I love it.
2: That is incredible.
5: That's involuntary, but I do that to people that I know that I'm around a lot, and I'm telling a story about something John said to me.
0: Right.
5: Mm-hmm. Did you hear about like what John was talking about? No. So he came up to me and he goes, hey, Bob. You ever play organ? I'm like, is it okay? This is like, there's a gay stab barb in here for me somewhere.
2: Yeah.
5: No, I've got a Hammond organ. It's my grandmother. And I've got the Leslie speaker and everything. And like, if you could play like the intro to Mr. Crowley on that would be awesome.
3: These are real conversations.
2: Do you like? Naturally, when you tell stories about people, start doing the voices of people in the story,
5: and it's involuntary. Same. Like I don't really even try to do it.
2: I'll tell somebody about like just a fun, and I there was a Kiss concert I went to. I was telling somebody about where Paul Stanley on stage in Las Vegas said, "All right, people, now listen." And I don't even realize I'm doing that voice. I can just hear it in my head. But Paul Stanley in Las Vegas said, "I know this town, Las Vegas, Nevada, is known for its buffets. And I can tell you right now, I see a lot of people in the front row. I really want to eat." And he started fixing his hair, and I went, "What the hell? What does that mean?" I saw the same show 2 months later at Madison Square Garden. I brought a bunch of comedians, Steve Byrne, Jeff Ross, Jim Norton. I bring them all backstage of the concert. And anytime somebody that works for Kiss walks by, I go, hey, by the way, did you hear Paul Stanley in Vegas saying he was going to eat the front row? Three different guys who worked for Kiss said, did you hear what he said in Omaha? And I said, no. Ask about Omaha. And apparently, on stage in Omaha, Paul Stanley went, all right, people, now listen. I know this town, Omaha, Nebraska, is known for its Angus beef. And I can tell you right now, after this show, I'm going to want to sink my teeth into some meat. And the whole crowd went, what? And Paul apparently came back to the mic and went, now, wait a minute. Hold on. You know what I'm talking about. I'm talking about a thigh or a rump roast. And the arena went, what? And apparently there's guitar techs behind the stage going, what the hell is he doing up there? Like, everybody was confused. The whole building was confused.
0: I mean, how many going away tours are they going to do? They got me twice.
2: I know. But I'm the same way as Baba. When I tell a story and I'm telling and I'm quoting someone, I end up leaning in their direction of that and do the impression of that.
6: Can't help it.
2: Yeah.
0: Yeah. Well, we this is not an impression. This is a real preacher, and we pray once a show.
2: Yep. Okay.
0: And we have Reverend Charles come on and take us out to the next segment.
2: Okay.
0: And I don't know, are you a religious man?
2: I go back and forth with faith, but I love talking about faith.
0: Okay, well, we're going to talk about faith for a moment, and we are going to stop and pray with Reverend Charles, and then we're going to take a musical interlude. I hope that the affiliates will play some gospel during this musical interlude, and we will be right back after this.
2: All right, people!
4: Mm-hmm. You know, that's, I understand what you're talking about, too, Craig Gassy. Because,
6: it's Craig Gass.
4: When you talk about coming back and forth between your faith, I do that as well. Probably not in the same dynamic as you does. But I would, you know, I would go back and forth from the Old Testament to the New Testament and always feel a little bad about the Old Testament. You know, those old Hebrews were quite morally ambiguous. You know what I'm saying?
2: Sure.
4: You know, but with the ark and everything, great lesson about how to obey, how to have faith in the Lord.
6: Lord, Lord. Amen.
4: Praise God.
3: Praise God.
4: But
3: praise
4: then
3: God.
4: You get to the New Testament and it gets kind of shiny happy.
0: Shiny happy.
4: Shiny and happy. Shiny happy. New Testament. Stars of Jesus, the Lord, walking the earth, turning men into fishes.
0: Yeah.
4: Not fishes. Fishermen.
6: Fishermen.
4: Anyway, what I was going
3: to
4: say.
3: When are we to pray?
4: Pray with a name.
3: Yeah, okay.
4: Dear God.
0: Dear God. Yes.
4: Please be with our friend, that old pretty bitty comedian man, Craig Gassy.
6: It's Gass.
4: Coming down Walnut Springs in Texas.
6: Tomorrow.
4: I'm only here one time, you know, a week in the daytime. Because I love the sun and I love the Lord.
3: Amen.
4: So you can strike sparks anyway. You know, but have a good time. Stay with John Clay. Well, you'd be okay because he's popular down here. And God, please give your protection to Craig Gassy while I'm here.
6: Amen.
4: And for Sister Agnes, too, her arthritis is bad, but she's playing pretty.
3: Yeah.
4: You know why?
3: Why?
4: Oxycodone.
6: No.
4: No, but she only take a half one full time a day.
6: Okay.
2: Amen.
4: That's two total oxycodones, if you want to count like Jesus did, in the steps of 33 years, making water into wine, and the souls into salvation. Praise God.
6: Praise God.
4: Praise God.
6: Amen.
4: Heavenly Jesus. Praise Lord, Lord. And just because you didn't pay no admission,
6: right,
4: don't mean you can't come to my church on the service road next to the Waffle House. Your 10% that I would very much appreciate.
6: Yes.
4: And it's absolutely free of charge to come back for more of the John Clay Wolf Show later, right here.
6: Right here.
4: Oh, Lord.
3: Amen.

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0: you're down in the dumps, just remember this. The Earth is 4.5 billion years old, and you managed to exist at the same time as the Rolling Stones.
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0: train. Ozfest 2027. That's a go. UK, US. Don't have cities, don't have venues, but down the line, we will. And we will get as many Q listeners there as we can, because we haven't had that since 2018, right? Right. Jerry Martin, a Saturday afternoon. You hunkered down? You doing okay? That is the main thing through the weekend. Now, Tunnel to Towers 5K run and walk is tomorrow as we mark 25 years since the events of 9/11. Kristen Marks will lead the Q104.3 team. She'll have some rain stuff on, but Kristen will look good. She'll be looking good, even though it's rain stuff, right? Yep, we honor all first responders and military personnel who serve our community, and we're raising funds for the Tunnel to Towers Foundation. The 5K traces the final steps of FDNYer Stephen Siller as he ran through the Brooklyn Battery Tunnel to the World Trade Center on 9/11. 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

0: Q104.3 Rocks New York. There is REM, Losing My Religion, after Peter and Lisa in Sunnyside. They wish it was Sunnyside. In their minds, everything is cool, though. So, Sunnyside it is. Jerry Mart here in the Saturday afternoon, this Hunker Down weekend. Stay safe, please. 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You're also seeing the Smashing Pumpkins at Barclays next Sunday. We have tickets all weekend, and I'm going to punch out a pair next on a Q.
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0: Q104.3 rocks New York. Rolling Stones got the Beatles in there as well. Breakfast with the Beatles tomorrow morning at 8 a.m. And by the way, Kenny will have your last chance to win your way in for the live broadcast from the Cutting Room next weekend, Sunday, October 4th. Jerry Martier in a Saturday afternoon. Q104.3 is your home for the New York Jets. Now, the Jets head out to Detroit this week for the second of three consecutive NFC North matchups. You can hear all the action right here. We're going to get you pumped up with the Q104.3 Rock and Roll Tailgate. That will begin at 10 a.m. Jets pregame begins at 11 with Dan Grosser and Greg Buttle, all leading up to kickoff at 1 with Bob Wischusen and Anthony Becht. 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And back with Nirvana to kick the set on the Q.
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0: New York's Floyd Station, Q104.3, Happiest Days of Our Lives, another brick in the wall. U2 in the set, with or without you. Busy day for the boys and U2 in Dublin yesterday, because it's the 50th anniversary of them meeting and constructing a band. Pretty cool moment as we sit and wait for the November 13th date in the new album, Carnival de Luz. Yeah, Carnival of Light. We've already got some action from it, and we can't wait to get some more. Jerry Martires, we push on now into a Saturday evening. So it was a difficult day yesterday with the weather, and yeah, we got the AC/DC show at MetLife postponed. Global Citizens, which would be getting on in full swing about now, canceled. We have to wait till next year with fingers crossed. But Tunnel to Towers 5K Run and Walk is tomorrow as we mark 25 years since the events of 9/11. Kristen Marks leads the Q104.3 team this time as we honor all first responders and military personnel who serve our community and raise funds for the Tunnel to Towers Foundation. And the 5K traces the final steps of FDNYer Steven Siller as he ran through the Brooklyn Battery Tunnel to the World Trade Center on 9/11. 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

So you realize that they had a full, you know, orchestra. They had a chorus that had bowler hats like John Bonham used to wear, and John's son was playing drums, and that really brought a tear to their eyes. See, that's something I didn't know, but looking a little closer, you can see that.

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